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And I dreamed your dream for you, and now your dream is real.

now the Ritz. Different types who wear a day coat, pants with stripes and cutaway coat, perfect fits. 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
1: When life seems full of clouds and rain, and I'm full of nothing but pain, who soothes my thumping, bumping brain? Nobody. When wintertime comes with its snow and sleet, and me with hunger and cold feet, who says here's two bits, go and eat? Nobody.

when summertime comes, all warm and clear, and my friends see me drawing near, who says, come on in and have a beer? Nobody. Well, one time when things was looking bright, I started to whittling on a stick one night. Who said, hey, that's dynamite? Nobody.

0: tussen 1964 en 1985. 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En ja, een hele succesvolle band in Nederland natuurlijk. Met Kees, Piet, Arnold, Jaap en Theo. En natuurlijk later Piet Keizer. En dit is ook een nummer 1 notering uit 1968. Praat er niet langer doorheen. Donovan en Atlantis.
1: The continent of Atlantis was an island which lay before the great flood in the area we now call the Atlantic Ocean. So great an area of land that from her western shores those beautiful sailors journeyed to the south and the North Americas with ease in their ships with painted sails. To the east, Africa was her neighbor, across a short strait of sea miles. The great Egyptian age is but a remnant of the Atlantean culture. The antediluvian kings colonized the world. All the gods who play in the mythological dramas, in all legends from all lands, were from fair Atlantis. Knowing her fate, Atlantis sent out ships to all corners of the earth. On board were the 12. The poet, the physician, the farmer, the scientist, the magician, and the other so-called gods of our legends, though gods they were. And as the elders of our time choose to remain blind, let us rejoice and let us sing and dance and ring in the new. Hail Atlantis!

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Original Radio Luxembourg Hour, with edition by number 157. We're opening our fourth season on Radio Emma Lord. This evening, we'll be featuring audio from year of 1986, from the Luxy Legends series. DJ Peter Powell in the studio, and his memories of working and living in the Principality of Luxembourg. Stay tuned to Radio Emma Lord, every Wednesday evening. Great memories from the Station of the Stars.

Bangles, Manic Monday. We're just under an hour away from Bob Stewart. For me to hand over to Bob is something I haven't done for 9.5 years. Okay, Bangles. Now, that was an update concert which I went to see just 2 or 3 weeks ago, and very exciting they were and very good they were. Just a week ago, I went to a great big reunion of all of the best of bands of Birmingham, who got together for a particular charity project called Heartbeat 86. Now, believe it or not, the guy who stole the show with a 44-piece choir and a whole host of musicians, counting up to about 13, did this classic song. And boy, when we heard it, 11,500 people just went, yeah, Wizards!

I promise you, Roy Wood has not changed one single tiny bit in 9.5 years. In March 86, he looked exactly the same as I remember him from 73 when that record was released, Wizard and See My Baby Jive. Great record. Hey, you know we drink tea in Britain, like non-stop, cup after cup after cup. One thing I do remember about Luxembourg is we used to drink wine non-stop, glass after glass after glass, and I became thoroughly addicted to Liebfraumilch, and I still go and buy a bottle of Liebfraumilch once in a while and think of Luxembourg. It's funny what things you put together in it. And this record too, do you remember? Donna Summer, I Feel Love.

was released in 1977, Donna Summer's I Feel Love. And, you know, no one really has managed to perfect that dance rhythm as well, in my opinion. She can still, that production, can still show a thing or two to everyone else who's trying to copycat that incessant beat. Absolutely magic for the dance floor. I had a triple love affair at that time. Donna Summer, loved her. Loved fresh French bread, which I used to get in abundance because it was a bakery underneath my flat when I was living in Luxembourg. And Liebfraumilch. What a wonderful menage a trois. Okay, more contemporary now. This is the Blow Monkeys. Dig

0: Guinea Sea.
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0: 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At such a rate of knots, you won't believe it. Now, glam rock, Gary Glitter, and the wonderful Glitter Band, and this absolute classic, which I haven't heard for years.

Angel Face by the Glitter Band. For those who are listening to jingles being played during this program, I am not responsible for them. I have a jingle freak working with me. His name is Alex Dyke. Write to him to complain. Here's Bob Marley and the Wailers. No Woman, No Cry.

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Forget past DJs on 208. That guy is a legend. Bob Marley and the Wailers. Talking about past guys on 208, I'm still in touch with a number of the DJs who I used to work with. Kid Jensen. I still call him Kid. I can't call him David Jensen. I never could and I never will be able to. And I see Paul Burnett as well. And Mark Wesley. I've spoken to him a few times. Mike Reed, of course. Steve Wright. It's funny, whenever we get together, we cannot go through a 50-minute conversation without mentioning Luxembourg, you see. Has magic for everybody. Howard Jones, No One Is To Blame, his new single.

the Top production. Brilliant record. Kirsten Flyers and Little Does She Know. I don't know, do you still listen to Luxie underneath your bed sheets? Because I did. That's when I fell in love with Luxie. In 66, I took my very first holiday away from my parents with a bunch of friends, and this record was out. It was then re-released again in 74. Absolute classic from Jimmy Ruffin, What Becomes of the Broken Hearted. The memories that go with this record are nobody's business.

I'm in a total ecstasy here listening to that. Jimmy Ruffin, What Becomes of the Broken Hearted. You know, in the early days, they used to make records to go with films. And there was one band in particular that were as much a significant part of Radio Luxembourg as the DJs were. Their name was Jigsaw. And the track, which I bet you've forgotten about, was called Sky High.

Jigsaw and Sky High, and that was taken from the movie A Man from Hong Kong. Okay, this is for Alex. He's been working so hard, so patiently. The least I can do is to play his favorite record at the moment, which is currently number one in America.

Rock Me Amadeus can be a smash right across Europe. Just remembering the early days when I was working on Luxembourg, looking at some pictures which some people have brought in, which is blackmail, if you ask me. Some of the shots are unreal. I had a mass of curly hair. I used to wear wonderful bell-bottom jeans, and they used to be patched jeans as well, which were highly trendy, I'm sure. And little white leather boots. Blimey, what a Burke. But the other thing I remember distinctly was it was my responsibility most of the time, most of the time I was on Luxembourg doing the early show, of actually opening up the English service. And I remember I always used to start off in the same way. Good evening, this is the English service of Radio Luxembourg, broadcasting on 208 to the whole of Europe, and then play a record.

And do anything you want to do, the cover of the Eddie and the Hot Rods single. When I used to open up Radio Luxembourg, the English service, and I was, what, 20? How many years ago? And I better not say how old I was, because then you'd be able to calculate my age now. Am I ashamed of it? No, I'm not. I'm 34 now. What would I have been then? 24? Okay. 23? I was an absolute bundle of nerves. You've never, ever seen anyone so petrified as opening up the great English service of Radio Luxembourg, the most powerful transmitters in the world, except for some Russian transmitter somewhere. We never worried about that. We were the biggest and the best. And they still are.

one of my problems is that sometimes I get so involved in the music, I forget to actually do the job of DJ. And that is one record which takes my mind away from everything except hearing unbelievable feel. Walk on the Wild Side, what a wonderful record. Lou Reed. We're not far away from midnight, actually. Bob Stewart at midnight on the hour. Bob, I hope you're ready to do your business. Now, just a very quick story. By 76, when I was on Luxembourg, by the year 76, I was travelling back nearly every weekend back to Britain, and I was gigging up and down the country, flying the flag for Luxie. And during the summer of 76, I spent quite a lot of time in London, and wherever you went, this record was being played. It was number one virtually all summer of 76. Kiki D and Elton John, Don't Go Breaking My Heart. Another memory jerker on Luxie 208.

Kiki D and Elton John, and Don't Go Breaking My Heart. Thanks to the management of Luxembourg inviting me back to take part in this Legends series. It's been an excellent, excellent couple of hours. Bob is up next. When I left Luxembourg, I never had a chance to say thank you for all the many letters that were written to say goodbye. Now I have. Bye-bye again, for the second time. I'll leave you with the godfather of rock and roll, my absolute all-time hero, David.

called you here today for a bit of bad news. I won't be able to see you anymore because of my obligations and the ties that you have. We've been meeting here every day. And since this is our last day together, I want to hold you just one more time. When you turn and walk away, don't look back. I want to remember you just like this. Let's just kiss and say goodbye.